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1: 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The throwback throwdown, name that tune battle, waiting by the phone. 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

The Palm Beach's number one music station, Wild 95.5. You know, Dominic Fike is 31 years old, and people found that out, and now they're calling him Unk. And I'm like, is that Unk status? Because if 31's Unk status, I don't know. I refuse to believe it. I can't.

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1: You know, their college experience is a little different than mine. 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You know, it was more like poverty and loneliness. But whatever, I still like this song, Chainsmokers, Halsey.

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1: Dude, I've had so many nurses hit me up talking about the things men will put in an area that gets stuck and they can't get out, so they have to go to the hospital for a poor nurse to extract it.
2: So the most common thing is like some sort of vegetable item.
1: 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Like a carrot or a cucumber? 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
2: Yeah, or like something of that nature.
1: That's got to be so awkward. You go in and you got to explain your situation. Did they ever say it was worth it? Or how did they play it cool?
2: No, and they always are like, I don't know how it got up there. Well, dude, you know how it got up there.
1: I don't know how it got up there. Oh, my God.
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1: Let's say your house is on fire. Are you saving the cats or the kids?
2: If I had a house fire, I would get my cats out first, and then my kids, and then my husband.
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2: He knew that's going into the marriage.
1: So you would get your, you would save the cats. Oh, how many kids do you have?
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1: 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Okay, Mr. Know-It-All.

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2: 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How was the Wednesday, friends? 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It's Steve Lacy. This is Oh Yeah on the new hit list.

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2: I cannot wait until Megan Thee Stallion drops Act 3. Like, we need the release date ASAP. I'm Angelina, the new hit list. So she teased, a couple weeks ago that Act 3 is coming. We didn't get a release date yet because she's been teasing this, mind you, for a few years. And I think it's a little more official. But she did say that she wants to do something crazy for the summer and all the summers to come. She recently did an interview, and she said she wants to be the Mariah of summer. She said, I love Mariah Carey. Mariah's Christmas. As soon as November starts, we just hear Mariah hit that high note. Boom. That's her. Me, June 21st, as soon as summer starts, boom, it's Megan. I'm not playing. Okay, can we get the album, though?
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0: 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So you're definitely going to want to be there.
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1: 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Have us on at 7:30 Central, 8:30 Eastern, so you can get hooked up. The throwback throwdown, name that tune battle, waiting by the phone. Over $1,200 with Joe Biscelli in the showdown and more on the French show. We'll see you tomorrow morning.

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What's up? It's Shelly Rome. Olivia Rodrigo is coming to Amerant Bank Arena with two dates, November 19th and 20th. Want to score tickets? 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
11: Next. 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
11: Wait, what? 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
1: 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Have us on at 7:30 Central, 8:30 Eastern, so you can get hooked up. The throwback throwdown, name that tune battle, waiting by the phone. Over $1,200 for Joe Viscelli in the showdown and more on the French show. We'll see you tomorrow morning.

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Hey, it's Shelly Rom. 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

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What's up? It's Shelley Rome. 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It's the Palm Beach's number one hit music station, Wild 95.5.

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It's Shelly Rome. I'm so happy for Dominic Fike. The song is having a moment right now. It came out a while ago, and it is all over the timeline. Here's Baby Doll.

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Palm Beach's number one hit music station, Wild 95.5. Hey, what's going on? It's Shelly Rome. Thank you for spending time with us. We appreciate you. 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Takes like 2 seconds. You should do it right now.

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It's Shelley Rome. 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

0: Palm Beach's number one hit music station. With Shelley Rome, Nikki Glaser is hilarious. So she said the best night of her life was Taylor and Travis's wedding. So she said that she got a text a month before invited and saying, don't spill any tea. So she joked that she was there 12 hours and none of her family or friends knew where she was. She turned off her location on her phone. She said it was the best night ever, the purest love she's ever witnessed. But she did admit that it stinks because she has no pictures and no evidence of it. We're still waiting for Taylor and Travis to just give us one wedding pic.
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10: 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Hey, Alfie, what can I get for you?
11: Hey, Nora, just a nice latte, please. 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
10: 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Mainly working here. You?
11: Me? 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Ooh, could I get oat milk with that latte, please?
10: Yeah, of course.
11: 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Oh, and I'll grab an almond croissant, too.
10: Wait, what? 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

Wild 95.5, it's Shelley Rome. You cannot miss the next Waiting by the Phone. It's where the Fred Show helps someone find out why they got ghosted after a date. Catch it this morning at 8:30.

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Hey, it's Shelly Rom. 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Also, just like in the car, you can now set us number one on the preset so you never have to search for us ever again. Here's Steady Swims with Mr. Know-It-All.

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Wild 95.5. Hey, what's going on? It's Shelly Rome. Thank you for spending the very early hours of Thursday morning with us. We appreciate you kicking it off with Lady Gaga.

0: Shelley Rome, we want to give you $2,000 to make your birthday truly special, celebrating Beyonce's iconic album, 20th anniversary, B-Day, which is like one of her best albums ever. 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Today's the last day you have to enter, okay? So do it now. 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
8: Next. Hey, Alfie. 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
9: 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Ooh, and I'll grab an almond croissant, too.
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1: 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The throwback throwdown, name that tune battle, waiting by the phone. 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We'll see you tomorrow morning.

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Hey, what's going on? It's Shelly Rom. Thank you for spending time with us. We love and appreciate you. Take us with you on the iHeartRadio app, any and everywhere you go, okay? So we never have to be apart. Here's the Chainsmokers and Halsey.

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Palm Beach's number one hit music station, Wild 95.5. Hey, it's Shelley Rome. Happy early Thursday morning. Thank you for hanging out with us. We appreciate you kicking it off with a classic from Eminem and Rihanna.

Wild 95.5. Hey, what's going on? It's Shelly Brom. Do you know that we officially have brought your FYP to your ears with iHeart TikTok Radio? 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
1: Just a couple days left to win the all-expenses-paid trip on the French show to Secrets Mirabel Cancun. 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The throwback throwdown, name that tune battle, waiting by the phone. Over $1,200 for Sio Bischelli in the showdown and more on the French show. We'll see you tomorrow morning.

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With Shelley Rome, The Weeknd is teasing us with something. He's got something coming. He says he's very inspired and that we should stay tuned. I'm ready for a new album. Please let it be a new album. In the meantime, here's Earned It

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2: 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Atlantic Avenue, there's construction at High Point Boulevard. Spot something on the roads, call the traffic tip line, #250, keyword West Palm Traffic. I'm Ron Hersey.
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19: Good Thursday morning. I'm CBS 12 meteorologist Michael Ehrenberg. We're waking up to partly cloudy skies. There'll be some scattered showers and thunderstorms around today, mostly at the coast this morning and trending inland in the afternoon. High temperatures near 90 with heat indexes 100 to 105 with winds east to southeast at 5 to 10.
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0: Good morning. It's the Fred Show, part two of Waiting by the Phone. Hey, Sarah.
1: Yeah.
0: All right. Let's call this guy Mike. You met at a farmer's market. You chatted. You exchanged numbers. You went on a date. He wound up back at your place after the date. He hung out for a while. Then he left. And you have not heard from this guy since. And you want to know how we go from meeting and flirting and vibing and a date and back to my place, the whole thing. And then he ghosts you. You have no idea why.
1: No idea why.
0: All right.
1: That's so weird.
0: Yeah, it sounds strange. Let's call Mike right now and get the story. Good luck.
2: Thanks. Hello?
0: Hi, is this Mike?
2: This is Mike.
0: Hey, Mike. Good morning. My name is Fred. I'm calling for the Fred Show, the morning radio show. And I have to tell you that we are on the radio right now, and I would need your permission to continue with the call. Can we chat for just a second? You can hang up anytime.
2: I don't like how that sounds.
0: I don't blame you.
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0: But hey, let's just chat for a second. If you want to hang up, you can hang up.

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14: On Beeline Highway, there's construction Blue Heron Boulevard to Northlake Boulevard. Atlantic Avenue, there's road work 441 to the Turnpike. Spot something on the roads? Call the traffic tip line, #250 keyword West Palm Traffic. I'm Ron Hersey.
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37: Good Thursday morning. I'm CBS 12 meteorologist Michael Ehrenberg. We're waking up to partly cloudy skies. There'll be some scattered showers and thunderstorms around today, mostly at the coast this morning and trending inland in the afternoon. High temperatures near 90 with heat index is 100 to 105 with winds east to southeast at 5 to 10.
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2: 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Watch for emergency vehicles on the scene of an accident. There's a collision Kirk Road at Lakewood Road. Spot something on the roads, call the traffic tip line. #250 keyword West Palm Traffic. I'm Ron Hersey.
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4: Good Thursday morning. I'm CBS 12 meteorologist Michael Ehrenberg. We're waking up to partly cloudy skies. There'll be some scattered showers and thunderstorms around today, mostly at the coast this morning and trending inland in the afternoon. High temperatures near 90 with heat indexes 100 to 105 with winds east to southeast at 5 to 10.
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14: 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Yeah. You can make me giggle.
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15: Okay. All right. Sometimes I forget about the things that we said on here, and then I'm reminded of it right there. Thursday, September 10th, the Fred Show is on. Hi, Kaylin.
12: Hello.
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17: Good morning.
15: Showbiz Shelley will be here. A new player in the showdown this morning, and the prize is $1,250, which is kind of a lot of money. So I hope you win. You listen to the entertainment reports, and you have the answers, and you can win. Bella Hameen's here on the phone of the text, 855-591-1035. We'll get to the entertainment report in just a second. What are you working on?
17: I will tell you who is building a home made of the devil's lettuce.
15: The devil's, the wacky tobacco?
17: Yes, the left-handed cigarette.
15: The devil's lettuce.
17: Uh-huh.
15: I'm trying to find where I was inspired by this. There's something going on today about TV dinners. Like, it's like National TV Dinner Day or something.
12: What a time.
15: It's not, but I just saw it a second ago, and now I'm scrolling because I have all these pages.
17: No, I do think it
15: opened up.
17: Today.
15: Is that what it is?
17: Yeah. I remember
15: it. Okay. Oh, yeah, it is. Yep. Today is National TV Dinner Day. September 10th celebrates the frozen compartmentalized meal, which that sounds gross when you say it like that. It is. I mean, honestly, as a child, I love these things.
12: Same.
15: But they are kind of gross if you think about it.
17: Oh, yeah.
15: Especially when you call it a frozen compartmentalized meal that became an American...

0: catch this, but apparently one of the members of your Parsley already played last night.
1: Nice.
2: Did I win?
0: No. Oh. I don't think you did. What did you say about Stevenson? What
2: was
0: Stevenson
2: not going to score?
0: Oh, he didn't. Oh, then you're one for one.
2: Woo!
0: Oh, good. But it's funny. Again, you're a savant because you didn't know that it already happened.
2: It just comes to me, you guys.
0: Yeah, right. So congratulations.
3: Entertainment. All right.
0: You're one for one already.
1: Woo-hoo. One leg down.
2: Yes.
1: Wish I would have known before the game was played so I could have bet on it.
0: Yeah, that would have been helpful for a lot of people. But maybe they'll let you add that one on. I don't know.
1: There you go. Meg Thee Stallion says she never really felt good about dating NBA player Klay Thompson, claiming she tried to make pieces fit that didn't belong together. I think a lot of people can relate to that. She reflected on her short-lived relationship with Klay in a new interview. She was talking to InStyle, and she said that she felt on edge all the time while they were dating. She said, I think I just keep trying to make pieces fit, or kept rather, that didn't belong, trying to fit myself into someone else's life. I was losing myself a little bit, and now I'm in the space of finding me again. She said she shouldn't be disrespected by a partner. She's Megan the freaking Stallion, after all. And in fact, her partner should be very grateful to have her. I agree. Saying, and she once again implied that Klay cheated on her, saying fidelity is a non-negotiable for her. She says it's also essential that she has a real partner, not some man she has to prop up, but a true 50-50 equal. As for how to move forward after, you know, what seems like a little bit of a toxic relationship, she says it's important to remember someone cheating has nothing to do with the person who was cheated on. It doesn't make them less attractive or less important. It's entirely on the person who cheated. So there you go. If you don't know, if you're like more of a Megan fan or don't know, Klay played for the Mavericks when he dated Megan, and now he is playing for the Heat. So there you go. Dolly Parton's sister Stella opened up to Gail King about why they chose to do a small, very private funeral. I think a lot of people probably expected some big, you know, celebration at least, or something public. She said that was her decision to make. She made it. That's what she wanted. In her public life, she gave it all she had, and she wanted, and all she wanted was the privacy and the privilege to be private and personal when she, you know, her loved ones were saying goodbye. And what were we to do? We're supposed to accept that. She also was very specific, remember, about she wanted to be buried in a cotton dress because she's been uncomfortable in her little sequin outfits for so long, but she did have on her signature heels, and she is now next to Carl Dean, who she lost a year prior. Zac Efron is building a house made almost, like, mostly of the devil's lettuce, which is kind of crazy. He has broken ground on what he's dubbed Future Cave, a sustainable home primarily made of cannabis plants in Australia with this designer named Juiced Bakar, I think is how you say it. The High School Musical alum's dream home will sit on about 316 acres. He bought it in 2020. Much of it, the rest of the material, will be made from hemp sourced from a local farm. He said, I've lived just about everywhere you can for several months or even years at this point. I think if I had to look back at my whole life and think, where do I ultimately want to end up? Every time I go to Australia, I have the sense of, this is what I want in life. It seems right. And this is the best way to do it. So yeah, he is making a weed home. I wonder if you can, like, if you're not supposed to, like, start a fire in there or something, if it smells like weed, but...
0: Oh, like if it burns down, everyone's going to come and try and breathe it all in?
1: Right. Like, I don't know.
0: Hemp doesn't necessarily imply THC, so...
1: No, but...
0: I wouldn't want to waste all that. I mean, for the people who are into it, I wouldn't want to waste the THC on them.
1: You didn't inhale the one time you tried it.
0: No, absolutely not.
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0: Let's do blogs next. Waiting by the phone from the Hall of Fame. Why did somebody get ghosted? You can find us on all the socials, Fred Show Radio, and tell us your favorite. And we'll tabulate. Bella's back there with it. You know, a piece of paper and an abacus and a sundial, and she'll figure out that, you know, she's ordering them and taking your requests and all of that. Trip to Mexico and the throwback throwdown. Also, money with Showbiz Shelley. 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
4: Hey, good Thursday morning. I'm CBS 12 Storm Track meteorologist Michael Arenberg. Sunday to partly cloudy skies out the door with only an isolated morning shower. There'll be some scattered afternoon evening thunderstorms around, mostly inland today with a high temperature of 90. Winds will be southeast at 5 to 10, and those heat indexes up to 104 to 106 in the early to mid-afternoon.
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2: I-95 northbound between Hypoluxo Road and 10th Avenue North. It's stop and go. There are delays. I-95 southbound, 10th Avenue North to Woolbright Road. A crash, Haverhill Road at Willow Pond Road. Spot something on the roads, call the traffic tip line. Pound 250, keyword West Palm Traffic. I'm Ron Hersey.
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2: Kiki's here.
4: Good morning.
2: She'll be Shelly 1250 in the showdown in just a minute. You beat her in five questions. You win. Waiting by the phone. Blogs and the Entertainment Report are all coming up.
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2: Like we're writing in our diaries, except we say them aloud. We call them blogs. Kiki.
4: Yes, sir.
2: You got one, go.
4: Okay. Dear blog, I need some advice from you all, the 13, whoever can help me in this situation. But how do you politely tell somebody to lay off the drugs?
2: Oh. What kind of drugs are we talking about?
1: Good morning.
4: I'm sorry. I don't know.
2: That might be a way to start. Lay off the drugs.
1: Usually if somebody needs to lay off the drugs, you can't just lightly say anything.
4: Right.
1: Hold on.
2: What is the context of the question?
4: Okay. So somebody I know is on the drugs.
1: I was correcting my assumption.
3: There's no more context.
2: Okay. All right.
1: The drugs.
2: And by the drugs.
1: Hard stuff?
2: Yeah, what are we?
4: It's something. It's stressing me and my homegirls out. Everybody, you know, people do different things for different reasons, and I'm not here to judge anyone. But, like, as a friend, as a person in the world, how do you tell somebody, like, I know you on that stuff, and I think other people are starting to know you on that. How do you, like, tell them, like, knock it off? Like, lay off of it a little bit, or, like...
2: lay off of your addiction a little bit.
4: That's
2: just that simple. When someone's struggling, you just... Can you lay off that a little bit?
1: No. Yeah, in my experience, it doesn't work.
2: Okay, so, all right. I need more information. Other than someone I know is on the drugs. I need more... Okay, so you have a friend who's acting erratically...
4: Yes, when they're on that. And that's why I'm like, I like you normal. Like, I like...
2: Okay, so there are times in your life where this person is just whatever.
4: Yes, because I don't think it's like an addict. Like, I don't think they're addicted. I think they're just waking up choosing stuff. Like, just doing it to be doing it.
1: Oh, we're on multiple drugs. We don't have a favorite drug.
4: Right.
1: We're just doing multiple...
4: Because one day it's up, day it's down, one day it's wild, one day it's totally normal.
2: Maybe they need to be on the drugs.
4: Right. You're right.
2: This might be more of a question of whether there need to be... on the drugs.
4: I'm just
2: and by drugs,
4: out.
2: I mean the kind that a doctor gives you.
4: Yes.
2: When you discuss it with them.
1: How sure are you that they're on the drugs?
4: It's something going on.
2: So you have a friend who is acting erratically.
1: Okay.
2: You have a friend who's acting erratically.
4: Yes.
2: You believe it is substance related.
4: Yes.
1: Is it me?
2: Your friends are talking about this behind this person's back. Kaylin.
1: I do act erratically, but it's
2: Kaylin,
1: not
2: we
1: drugs.
2: Brought you here.
4: Right.
2: Kiki, I told you to do a better job than this.
4: I was trying to just, you know.
1: Girl.
2: We all voted. We told you to do it. And
1: it's
2: this
1: not
2: is
1: drugs.
2: How you,
1: I wish it was.
2: This is how you present it to her? We should have gone with Pauline. I knew it.
1: I made it
2: Kaylin,
1: worse.
2: Kaylin, we brought you
1: it'd
2: here because we love you, okay?
4: Hey, let's, like, what do you say? Like, what you doing Friday? Let's all go to rehab.
1: I don't know, girl.
2: There's a van waiting to take you to Green Acres, okay?
1: Okay, I need you to be sure that it's drugs.
4: Okay,
2: you're
4: okay.
2: Affecting our life negatively in the following ways.
1: Because if they're up and down, maybe they're going through something.
2: Okay, so we're a bunch of idiots.
4: We are.
2: So you, okay,
4: sorry.
2: So you have a friend, and people are beginning to say, like, behind this person's back,
4: yes,
2: something's going on with this person.
4: Yes.
2: So, okay, have you considered, do you have the kind of relationship where you could pull this person aside and say, I'm a little concerned about your behavior?

0: Yes.
1: What's going on with you? Is there something I can do to help you?
0: Okay, we'll start there. Okay.
1: Yes, now, I don't know that they're just going to come out and say, I'm on the drugs.
0: Right.
1: But, I mean, they might say to you, they might confide in you, like, yeah, you know, something's been going on, or, hey, I'm struggling with this.
0: Okay.
1: And then maybe you can navigate it that way through, you know, care and concern.
0: Okay. All right, cool. Can you come with me?
1: Well, I think I'm going to do a better job than you are. So what I wouldn't do is what you just did.
2: Right. Hey. It seems like every day you wake up and pick a different drug.
3: Right.
1: Hey.
2: And we don't like you on it.
1: I think you're on the drugs and everyone's talking about it.
0: Right. Well, I got a lot of friends on drugs. You know, we all do.
2: Oh,
0: but like,
2: a lot?
0: I mean, well, you know. They're on something. And it's what? Like, you know, hey, everybody has their own little cocktail. But, bro, please, stop. Okay. Knock it off.
1: I would say care and concern is a good place to start.
0: Okay, we'll start there.
1: And maybe they'll confide. Maybe they'll be like, yeah, I've been going through it.
0: Yeah.
1: I got this going on, that going on. You know, whatever. And then maybe you could say, hey, you know, have you considered rehab?
2: Okay.
1: Have you considered talking to someone? Have you considered, you know?
0: Okay.
1: Yeah.
0: All right, cool. Okay, yeah, I'll start there.
1: I don't know how I'm the serious one here. I have no idea.
0: You did a great job, though.
1: Yeah. Okay, well, I'll come with you.
0: Please.
1: Okay, if I don't get the Wheel of Fortune job, then I think maybe they'll hire me to do intervention.
3: Interventionist. Yeah.
1: Because I've seen that show so many times. I think I'm not qualified by any means, but like my sister is, so I could bring her.
0: Oh, yes.
1: But
0: yes.
1: I know how this goes. We find a Holiday Inn Express somewhere. We rent a conference room.
3: Yep.
1: And then we put a bunch of people in the room, and then we pull up and we tell you that something else is going on, and then
0: right.
1: We got to run in and run out of the room a few times. We got to run around a parking lot, and then the van comes.
0: The whole thing.
1: I'm not laughing about it, but it's a formula, and it's the same. And I can't watch because I'm so frustrated. I want these people to get help. You know what I mean?
0: Yeah.
1: Like I so desperately want them to get in the van.
3: Yes.
1: And
3: yes.
1: I find myself like yelling. It's not funny, but I'm like,
2: no, it's
1: please.
2: Not.
0: You get so
1: and,
0: angry. Yes.
1: And usually they do. And then they oftentimes really good things happen. And I think that's wonderful. And so that's what I think that is needed here great. Is okay. Care and concern.
0: We're going to start there. And I don't want any smoke from the drug community, please. Like my heart is in the
2: that's
0: right place.
2: That's who you're worried about.
0: Yeah, because I know they in the car right now typing. Like, please, look, I'm trying to help.
2: Shout out to the crackheads.
1: What are you worried? Like you're affecting their business?
0: Yeah, like I don't have time for it.
1: What is wrong with you?
2: Yeah, are you okay?
1: Waiting by the phone. Are you the friend?
0: No.

0: been left waiting by the phone? It's the Fred Show.
1: Hey, Mark, good morning. Welcome to the program. How are you?
2: Hey, guys. Good morning. How are you?
1: Doing okay. What's going on with this woman, Casey? We got to know how you met, about any dates you've been on, and then why you think you're being ghosted.
2: Yeah, so I met Casey on one of the dating apps that are obviously very popular. And we chatted for a bit. I got her number, and we both sort of planned a date. I'm pretty assertive, and so I wanted to kind of get right into it and get into a sort of a meet and greet. It's because, you know, it's easy to get lost in the mix if you don't, pretty much, on these apps.
1: Yeah.
2: We both live in the suburbs, so I picked a place to meet for dinner, and we had a great meal. You know, I really felt like we had fun, and, you know, before we parted ways at the end of the night, I suggested, hey, let's have dinner again, and she agreed. She thought it was a good idea, but she hasn't responded to me since the date. She was previously pretty quick to reply to my texts and stuff, but something changed, and I just don't know what happened.
1: Okay. All right. So I like it. You know, you matched with her. It's, hey, let's get right to this. Because you're right. What happens is, you know, people are matching constantly or getting more than one match and then trying to juggle, and then you get lost in the process on the dating apps if you haven't been on them. And so you're like, hey, I want to meet you. I'm attracted to you. You seem cool. Let's go on a date. You planned it. You went. You suggested the place even. I mean, this dude planned the date. It wasn't, okay, let's go out, and then what do you want to do? And you know, then basically make the other person plan the date like I tend to do. but nonetheless, all of this went well. You even asked for confirmation at the end of the date. Am I going to see you again? She said yes. But you're being ghosted. Now you're not getting any responses from her, and you want to know why.
2: That's exactly right. Like, the date went well, and we made a plan to see each other again, but now I haven't heard from her.
1: All right. Well, let's play a song, Mark. We'll come back in a couple of minutes. We'll call Casey. You'll be on the phone. We're going to see if we can get her on the phone, ask the questions on your behalf. You're welcome to jump in at some point. And the hope is that we can straighten all of this out and then set you guys up on another date, a second date that we pay for, okay?
2: Great. Yeah, sounds good. Thank you.
1: Let's see what happens next in part 2 of Waiting by the Phone. Right after Ariana, back in 3 minutes, it's the Fred Show, and we're commercial free.

0: It's the Fred Show. We're commercial free. And that keyword for Secrets Mirabelle Cancun. I'm doing it on time, Jason. Aren't you proud of me? Yay. Beach ball. Your name, where you're listening. Beach ball is the keyword. Leave us a talkback message right now. Wherever you can hear us, jump on the iHeart app, tune in. And if you're not already, and click on the red talkback mic and leave us a message like a voice note. Your name, where you're listening. Beach ball is the keyword. Enter as many times as you want all day today. The more times you enter, the better chance you have to win the trip to Mexico. 7 days and $1,000 travel credit on the Fred Show. Hey, Mark.
1: Yes.
0: Let's call Casey. You guys met on one of the apps and you planned a date. You went out. You went to dinner. You thought everything went really well. You asked her on the date, hey, you want to go on another date? She said, yeah, except you've reached out to plan that date and she hasn't responded to you at all. And you want to know why you're being ghosted.
1: Yes, I would love to know that. Yeah, exactly.
0: Well, let's call Casey now. Good luck, Mark.
1: All right.
0: Hi, is this Casey?
2: Yeah, this is she.
0: Hi, Casey. Good morning. My name is Fred. I'm calling from the Fred Show, the morning radio show. The whole crew is here, and I do have to tell you that we are on the radio right now, and I would need your permission to continue with the call. Can we chat for just a couple of minutes? You can hang up anytime.
2: Okay, I guess.
0: Okay, well, good, thank you. I'll take
2: it
0: as...
2: this really happened.
0: No, it does happen, and I'll take it as a yes. But we're calling on behalf of a guy who reached out to us. His name is Mark. I guess you met him on one of the dating apps. You guys had dinner recently. Do you remember meeting Mark?
2: Yeah, I do.
0: Okay. Well, he called us and had nice things to say about you, that he was excited to meet you and planned a date, said you guys went to dinner. He says he asked you on the date if he could see you again. He says that you said yes. He then said that he's been reaching out trying to get a hold of you, and you haven't responded in any way. We had no trouble getting a hold of you. So what's the issue?
2: I guess he hasn't really been getting the hint, so it's funny that.
0: Okay, well, why would he need? Why would he need to get the hint if you told him? And I'm not saying you did anything wrong, but you said you wanted to see him again, so he has been reaching out. But what happened?
2: I know. Okay, I feel bad about that, and can I tell you about our date? And I guess maybe that's like some context.
0: Okay. Yeah. Yeah, he said that you guys met in the suburbs because you both live in the suburbs and you met at a restaurant. Mm-hmm. Okay, so then
2: Yeah, great. Yeah, we had like really nice banter before. You know, he had attractive pictures and he took me to Olive Garden for dinner, which is fine. You know, like, you know, maybe my other first dates, they're usually at non-chain restaurants.
0: Olive Garden.
3: Oh. Feels nice. I mean, yeah. I love a breadstick. You know.
0: I was going to say, I don't really hate Olive Garden. I mean, I don't know if that's... So you're saying you're used to going to, like, I don't know, neighborhood places or whatever. But anyway, he picked Olive Garden. So you okay.
2: Yeah, he picked, like, a chain, which is, you know, actually, I don't have a problem with Olive Garden either, you know. It's down to earth. It's a pretty down to earth choice for him to make. And, you know, he's good looking and charming. I guess it was just a little less charming when it was time to order. Like, he went for... the never-ending pasta bowl, which, cool, you know, that's not a big deal. Yeah, it's great. It's
0: a lot of value.
2: Deal.
0: A lot of value there.
2: Yeah, right.
0: You can eat as much as you want, Kaylin.
3: So, with his money, yeah.
0: Okay, all right. Okay.
2: That was exactly what Mark wanted to do. He made it clear from the start that he was going to get his money's worth. Like, and it was cute at first, like 2-3 bowls. But then he started making a scene, like acting like some pasta mob guy. Like, when this bowl is half empty, you bring another. Okay. He's very enthusiastic about this never-ending pasta bowl. And then it's getting to like bowl 6 and 7. He like went to the bathroom and came back and tried to order 3 more bowls at once.
0: Wow. So this was a competitive eating situation. Like he wanted to impress you with how much he could consume.
2: Yeah, I guess it was, like the showboat. He was really showboating, I guess. But I mean, he's trying to like order so much at once and the server's explaining, you know, it's just one at a time. So I'm getting a little embarrassed. And then fast forward 2 hours. Like, I've been done eating. Like, I can have, like, 2 bowls at most, maybe.
4: He's on bowl number 12 or 13.
3: Oh, no.
0: What? So you had to sit there for like another 45 minutes, an hour or whatever, and watch him just...
4: It was like...
0: Just, I don't know, shovel this stuff into his mouth.
4: Yeah, literally shoveling, like the whole wedge of Parmesan had been like down to the rind, and then he finally called it, and... Like, I'm sorry, I was a little disgusted. It looked like he was in pain. It didn't even look like he was enjoying it, really.
0: So you were not impressed, is what you're saying. It didn't turn you on.
4: Not exactly.
0: But then what?
4: Maybe the exact opposite. Oh, I mean, and then he tried to negotiate, like, a to-go order with the waiter, which was even more embarrassing.
3: No, not that person.
4: And then, like, wanted them to leave all the empty bowls so I could take a picture of him. So, I don't know if it's like, he's cheap, plus competitive. It's just all lacking in self-awareness.
0: I forgot to mention that Mark is here. Mark, you didn't mention any of the competitive eating. You didn't mention any of this, like, 17 bowls of pasta thing, and you made her sit there and watch you do this. You didn't mention any of that.
5: Okay, look, I can't believe that this is an issue, okay? It's never-ending pasta. This is what you're supposed to do. You're supposed to eat as much as you can. That's what they want you to do, right?
4: Yeah,
5: that's the marketing.
4: Okay.
5: Why would I not get as much as possible?
0: I don't think that's true. I don't think that they're anticipating that the average person on a date is going to eat 17 bowls of pasta. Like, I think it's sort of, I don't think you're supposed to take it that literally.
3: Right. Do you have food at home?
0: Right. That it's never ending, actually. Like, I think it's more of like, I can have as much as I want. And maybe you splurge on an extra bowl or something. But, it's the 17 bowls, the picture. It's making her watch you do this. It's then trying to negotiate the to-go order. I mean, it's kind of a lot of layers here.
6: What if she wanted to hook up?
0: How would you pull that? I mean, I realize you carbo loaded, but like, you know, I mean, I don't think I could function after that.
6: No.
0: Were you tired?
5: How can you not be impressed with me eating this? Like, I was killing it.
0: He was killing
4: it. Mark, it's just like, just because you can, you never stop to ask why or if you should. And like, 17 bowls is no exaggeration either. It's just like, it's not really a great first impression.
0: I think you're not allowed at that Olive Garden anymore. I think they banned you. I think you ate enough never-ending pasta for the entire promotion.
4: They're going to take it off, like, the menu, probably.
5: I mean, they seem like they were enjoying me eating all that pasta. I thought you were having a good time. I felt good in the moment. And, you know, I don't know.
0: Were they laughing with you or laughing at you at a certain point?
5: Again.
0: I mean, you were making a spectacle, it sounds like, and then ordering people around. I don't know. I don't think that's date activity. It's certainly not first date activity.
4: No, maybe like something you reveal to me later on, and it's like, oh, wow, this is like a secret hidden talent, or it's just you're really enthusiastic about pasta or deals.
0: You
5: weren't impressed with me by putting all that down.
0: Okay, there it is. I was like, were you trying to get a good deal or were you trying to impress her? And he keeps bringing up that he was trying to impress her. And it didn't, actually. It did not impress her at all. Let me ask this question, though, Casey, on his behalf. Maybe we don't go to any kind of, like, never-ending situation, but we'll pay for another date if you'd like to try and go out with him again. And maybe he'll agree to not competitive eat on the date.
4: I mean, it's a hard sell. It's a hard sell because, like, I can't really get the image of all the pasta sauces kind of dripping.
0: Yeah, how did you feel after that? I mean, that's a lot of probably, I don't know what sauce you got, different sauce choices, but that's just
4: a
0: lot.
4: All the different
6: sauces. Like cream sauce?
0: Yeah, I mean,
4: I'm pretty sure he needed some Gas-X and antacids after, like,
6: sexy,
4: holy heartburn.
0: Yeah, well, how did you feel for the next couple of days?
5: Look, I'm a grown guy. I like to eat, and I felt fine. Everything went down fine. Everything came out fine. It was great.
0: Okay, good news. All right, look, so she's not interested, it doesn't seem. So, Mark, I wish you the best. Casey, thank you for your time. Good luck to you as well out there, and maybe we tone down the sort of boasting how much we can eat on the first date. That's my advice to you, Mark.
5: I mean, I think a lot of people will be impressed, but that's the thing. All right.
0: The Entertainment Report is up next at 12:50 with Showbiz Shelley and the Showdown. 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
1: Harry Styles making a massive announcement in a note to fans on Instagram. He writes in part, "When we decided to do the 2026 tour, I knew it would be special. What you turned it into was far beyond what I could have imagined. I love playing music. I love being with all of you and being part of the love and joy you all create together every night." He continued, "That's why I wanted you to be the first to know that we will be adding 2027 dates, which honestly, at first I found daunting. Being an artist is the only life I've ever known, really. I've been doing this since I was 16 years old, and I feel like the luckiest person in the world to still be sharing these moments with you. Harry will play 12 dates in 6 cities in North America next year. Phoenix, Dallas, LA, Toronto, Atlanta, and Chicago. He will also play 13 in 6 European cities, Berlin, Paris, Madrid, Rome, Dublin, and London," which I know for the Eras Tour, a lot of people made like a little trip out of it to, you know, go see Taylor overseas. So maybe people can do that. The tour kicks off in Phoenix, April 2nd, and ends with 3 nights at London's iconic Wembley Stadium in late August. He said that these are for sure the final cities of Together Together, his tour name. After that, he said, "I don't know what comes next for me, but I do know that I'm excited to find out. I can't wait for us to keep dancing with all our friends. I hope to see you there. Thank you for coming to see us and for all the love and support you've given me over the years. All my love, H." And I love how everything is us, us, us. He's really talking about his team as well. But I know what's next for him. I mean, he's going to marry like one of the hottest women in the world. So we got to plan a wedding. I need to see her dress. But I know that's really big news if you weren't able to get tickets to the show the first time around. You guys, I already have trust issues, and now Harvey Levin is on my list. Paulina likes to talk about how gullible I am.
2: Oh, no.
1: This is true. I trust and believe
3: 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You had 15 cities thinking that

0: isolated morning shower. There'll be some scattered afternoon, evening thunderstorms around, mostly inland today with a high temperature of 90. Winds will be southeast at 5 to 10, and those heat indexes up to 104 to 106 in the early to mid-afternoon.
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1: In this edition of the Marketers Report, Kelsey Agostinelli, Vice President of Marketing Operations for Mars, talks about the mindset of the listener.
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It's the Fred Show at Olivia Rodrigo. 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
1: We've got a bad crash on I-95 northbound just after Palm Beach Lakes Boulevard. That's going to be blocking five right lanes and heads up for another collision over on Belvedere Road at Australian Avenue. That's causing some blockage as well. That's traffic. I'm Jamie Nunez.
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1: Yeah!
0: Fred's Fun Fact.
2: Fred's Fun Fact.
1: You can learn so much. This day is going to challenge me. I just know. And I need to change my mental attitude. I need to change my mental attitude. I just emailed a company about a part that I need for something.
5: Oh, the worst.
11: Shady.
1: The parts department emailed me back asking me for the part number of the part that I need.
11: Say part.
1: You are the parts department.
5: Yep.
1: I would think of all the people in the world who would know the part number of the part that I need. It would be the department in charge of the parts.
11: I can't take it anymore.
1: Wouldn't you think?
12: You know, people don't use common sense anymore. It's out of style.
1: Literally, the email says parts department. And then the response is, we need the part number for the
11: I know where you can get it.
1: I don't now. I actually don't know. I actually do not know who would have that information if the parts department does not.
11: What kind of part?
12: They say you figure it out.
11: What are you looking for?
1: I'm building a spaceship to blast off away.
12: Can I come? Honestly, please.
1: There will be enough seats
12: I'll
1: for everyone.
12: Quiet.
1: You're welcome to join.
12: Thank you.
11: I'll be quiet, I promise.
1: Everyone is welcome. Okay. Most everyone is welcome. The microwave oven. Don't ask what the part number is, because I don't know. Traces back to a melted candy bar. An engineer named Percy Spencer was working near a radar magnetron, which I might try and find one of those today, when he noticed a candy bar in his pocket had melted. He experimented with popcorn next, eventually developing a device that cooked food with microwave radiation in 1945.
12: I know he had a big back. Shout out to him.
1: I was wondering where that a big what? Where what?
0: Wake up. More Fred Show next.
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1: 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We love you. We appreciate you. The iHeart app is where to go. 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And if you missed the keyword, the second to last keyword to get you to Mexico's Secrets Mirabel Cancun with the turquoise water, Jason.
5: Ooh.
1: I need to practice this in case I get the Wheel of Fortune job.
5: Okay.
1: Yeah, because it's really now, I think it's happening now.
11: Yes.
1: Yeah, I'm manifesting an audition.
5: Okay.
1: Ryan Seacrest is not going to C-block me on this at all. There's no way. No, but sadly, that dude was he's no longer he's he doesn't he, they wish him the I don't think they do actually.
12: No, we don't.
3: No.
1: I was going to say when people get fired, you know, they used to wish people the best in their future endeavors. I don't think that's the case here.
11: No, take the merch back, please.
1: If you're going to do something illegal, maybe don't wear an item of your employer. That's my pro tip of the day. Don't do that. What is this? Set on one of Cancun's most breathtaking beaches. Yes. See, I need to work on this.
11: Yeah,
1: I need someone to teach me how to. I don't know how to be a game show announcer.
12: You got this, man.
1: I just fantasize about it. Secrets Mirabel offers powdery white sand, vibrant, picture-perfect turquoise waters, and six spectacular pools for the ultimate tropical escape.
12: Ooh,
1: Ryan?
12: Yes.
1: Ryan?
11: Back to you, babe.
1: Yeah, I got to work on it, but don't worry. When the time comes, I'll be ready.
11: You nailed it.
1: Yes. I'm ready. I'm going to sit at home in front of my mirror and practice this the way that I used to practice being a DJ when I was a kid. Aww. I'm going to do it. And then they're going to call me, and I'm going to go audition, and they're not going to give it to Mario Lopez. They're going to give it to me. But we get another keyword tomorrow morning. That is the last keyword, and then somebody wins that trip. We move on to the trip with Paulina and Kiki.
12: Yes!
1: It was supposed to be for you. It's still for you, but now you've got two friends going with you from the show because they want to go. That starts next week. We'll do Waiting by the Phone tomorrow. We'll do the Friday Throwback Dance Party and more. Have a great day. Catch up on the iHeart app. We'll see you tomorrow. Bye, guys.
12: Bye.
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5: We have been fans of Zara Larsson for a long time, but this Midnight Sun era is not only her most successful, it's arguably her best and hands down her most personal.
6: 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So you can't blame her for needing the time to grow into herself and really take charge of her creative decisions.
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0: it's not only about the music. 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
1: 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She tells Perfect Magazine she immersed herself in things she really cares about creatively that she used to feel she could not, because she doesn't have deep knowledge about them specifically.
2: She uses lighting as an example. 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
6: We've got a bad crash on I-95 northbound just after Palm Beach Lakes Boulevard. That's going to be blocking five right lanes and heads up for another collision over on Belvedere Road at Australian Avenue. That's causing some blockage as well. That's traffic. I'm Jamie Nunez.
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4: Hey, good Thursday morning. I'm CBS 12 Storm Track meteorologist Michael Ehrenberg. Sunday to partly cloudy skies out the door with only an isolated morning shower. There'll be some scattered afternoon evening thunderstorms around, mostly inland today with a high temperature of 90. Winds will be southeast at 5 to 10 and those heat indexes up to 104 to 106 in the early to mid-afternoon.
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15: 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Going on a first date tonight. 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
2: Tanya, it is a different look. Did you notice this, Anisha? It's a different look on the top of her head.
3: One of those, like, claw-looking headbands.
4: Yeah, these are, like, the new in headband.
3: Those are not new.
4: Yes, they are.
3: Those have been around since like the
1: 80s.
3: Yes, 70s, 80s.
4: Bella, can you 90s. Say what you just said?
5: They blew up on Love Island because Bryce was borrowing Trinity's headband.
2: Yeah, thank they you. Blew up because they yeah. were popular on the Brady Bunch.
3: Exactly.
2: The 70s, and then they came back.
4: They're in now. They're cool now.
2: But see, aren't you LARPing?
4: Yeah, Hailey Bieber's like romping around town with one of these in.
2: But you're LARPing. You're fully LARPing because they're in now. You jump on the hair bandwagon.
4: Well, yeah.
5: No, she's Aura Maxing.
2: Yeah. You don't even know what that is, so put your finger down. It actually kind of looks good, Sisney. Do you want one?
4: It actually kind of looks good. That's yeah. so dark.
2: No, it's not. It actually kind of, isn't that great when someone compliments you like yeah. that? You're actually kind of fun. I get that so often.
4: Yeah.
2: You're actually kind of not as cheesy
4: the,
2: as I
4: the
2: thought.
4: Hope is to kind of like not look bad.
2: You're kind of like cool.
4: Ah, what? Thank you.
2: Yeah. I think that's it. That, to me, when you say you're kind of

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1: 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The throwback throwdown, name that tune battle, waiting by the phone. 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
1: This one everybody needs to pay attention to. They are saying, like, you know, they're like hotel rooms and airfare
2: B&B
1: changes based on availability, based on demand, uh-huh. Right?
2: Yes.
1: That's what
2: yes,
1: demand.
2: Yes, and flight tickets.
1: Demand. This is basically saying, we're going to see your thirst for a product and take advantage of that by increasing the price just for you for that one product, right?
2: Yeah, exactly. It's called,
1: what's it called?
2: Surveillance pricing.
1: Surveillance pricing. That just sounds creepy.
2: It really does. And the idea is that things like your location, shopping habits, other personal information could potentially be used to customize the price that you see. So there's a ton of evidence that this is happening to on a widespread basis yet, but the technology to do it absolutely exists. But basically, if you sit there and you sit on a product long enough, or you go back to it a few times, the AI
1: knows.
2: Will know. And then the next time you go to try to buy it, it's maybe $5, $20 more expensive.
1: So think about this. Okay, so you're desperate for a product, an emergency. Will the AI hike up emergency products
2: because you're desperate for it? Well, how does it know you're desperate for it?
1: You have a cold and you need to go to work the next day?
2: Cold product?
1: I don't know. Like over-the-counter products, they know you need it. It's a remedy and they kick it up because you need it that night. I mean, that to me is taking advantage.
2: Yeah. Well, we're going to pay for it.
1: Look out for surveillance pricing.
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1: He has two chances to get to Mexico. 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
1: Tanya, what is it you want us to also have?
2: Okay, I've just been seeing them all over social media, these toe stretchers. And at first I thought they were like cuckoo bananas that people were using
3: for toe stretchers. Bunions?
2: I don't know what exactly. No, because I don't have bunions. But I got these toe stretchers because I saw everybody using them. I'm like, oh my gosh, like I'm going to just try them out. I put them on for an hour last night and it feels amazing.
1: What does it do?
2: It stretches out your toes. So like you put these things.
1: You slide in between all of your toes.
3: I need
2: between
3: to look
2: all,
3: this up.
1: I've
2: all
1: used
2: ten
1: them before.
3: Toes. Is it like a jelly?
2: Yes.
3: Oh.
1: And it sort of alleviates the tension and the stress from your high heels, and walking.
3: Yes. This is what you use for Pilates.
1: It's painful, and then it becomes very comfortable.
2: Yes.
1: These two have been around since the 1912s.
2: Well, they're popular now, and so that's why I'm on board. But you're supposed to, like, ease into them. You're supposed to start out with, like, 10 to 20 minutes and then go to 30, whatever.
1: Do you have, like, a toy chest at the foot of the bed with all of your things in it? You have your mouth tape, your duct tape, your toe. Like, how long does my routine, I'm trying to cut it down before I get to bed. It's too much to do already. Floss, brush, wash my face, put some goop on my cheeks.
2: No, you got to get the red light mask on your face.
1: It's remarkable you actually get sleep.
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11: Next. Hey, Alfie, what can I get for you?
12: Hey, Nora, just a nice latte, please. How was your weekend?
11: 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Mainly working here. You?
12: Me? Well, I was battling gods in the afterlife realm, and after lunch, I fought mercenaries. 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
12: 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Ooh, and I'll grab an almond croissant, too.
11: Wait, what? 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
2: Let's do it. 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At number 5, she's got Drop Dead Thursday. 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
1: For most of the day, it looked like Teddy Swims might hold down a two-day streak on top at number one. But as it lands, number three today, Mr. Know-It-All, T. Swims.

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1: Both Taylor Swift and Ariana Grande predicted to score Best Pop Vocal Album Grammy nods for The Life of a Showgirl and Petal, respectively. And if they both do, they'll slide into first place together for the most nominations in that category, 7 overall. Ari has number 1 here.

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4: Would you ever date someone who refused to ever pick up the check? 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
1: Tanya's a trending report.
2: So Kendall Jenner and Jacob Elordi have been going strong since we saw them making out at Coachella. They've been traveling together all summer. We've seen the paparazzi photos. But now reports are claiming that Kendall's family has concerns about the relationship because sources told the Daily Mail that she's the one footing the bill for all of these trips and hotels and that Jacob isn't chipping in. Some family members supposedly think she's catering to him too much. Kendall's brother, Brody Jenner, wasn't having it. He hopped onto like a comments in an Instagram post about this story. And he said, I can confirm that this is clickbait, with a thumbs down emoji, basically saying like, these reports aren't true. But if somebody makes more money and they're fronting the bill, this is never a conversation if the man is making more money and fronting the bill. What bothered me about the story, even if it's not true, is that
3: People had a problem with it.
2: Yeah, like if Kendall Jenner, I have no idea their finances between the two of them, but like if Kendall Jenner makes significantly more, why is it a problem if she's like footing the bill?
3: Or even if she doesn't make more and she wants to foot the bill, who cares?
2: Yeah.
1: I don't think this is about him at all.
3: What do you think?
1: I think she just wants to live the lifestyle she wants to live, and she's doing it because she earned it.
3: It's like, come along with me.
2: I'm going to go to Hawaii for the weekend.
1: Yeah,
2: come on,
1: I'm doing this for me on my own because I made it and did it and earned it and worked for it, and you're lucky to come along. I don't even think he's, like, it's her living the lifestyle she wants for her.
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1: I can't be bothered to type anymore. 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
2: I've noticed that about you.
1: I'm getting tunnel carpal. I'm getting tennis elbow. Whatever it is, I'm getting it.
2: Tunnel carpal.
1: Yeah, I'm carpooling my tunnel. And I'm tired. I cannot type anymore.

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1: Ruby, you're into voice notes, right?
2: I am. I'm not mad at voice notes, but I do think that we need a little bit of etiquette when it comes to voice notes.
1: Like, for example, what?
2: The other day, I got, like, I'm used to getting 5-minute voice notes, 3-minute voice notes.
1: No.
2: I got a 17-minute voice note.
1: I didn't know they record that long.
3: I mean, that's a podcast.
2: It was a podcast. I listened to it as if it was a podcast.
1: I can't even talk for that long, and I do this for a living.
2: Yes.
3: Yeah, by yourself?
1: I don't think so.
3: A 17-minute break, Mark would lose it.
0: I know, right? 17 minutes of this, we'd be fired without taking a break playing a song.
1: So when somebody sends me a voice note, I look to see how long, and then I
2: roll
1: my eyes. Yeah, I read it. Yeah, because I can scroll. Yeah. I don't even listen to it. I scroll to see if there's anything interesting inside of it.
2: Yeah.
1: And if I do play it back, I speed it up. You know that trick?
2: No.
1: Mm. Oh, you can speed up playback. 2-3 times.
3: I like just doing the microphone and it types it out for me. So it's not recording my voice. It just types it out and I send
1: it as a text.
3: That's what
1: I'm talking about. I'm done with that too. It does not type correctly and it continues to record when I'm talking. It continues to type.
3: like
1: sometimes I'll be saying something to the phone and I'll say something as an aside and then it types that. So no, I'm not. I'm all voice notes. But I'm with you. If you're going to leave a voice note, brevity. Think of that word, brevity. That's the key word. Brevity is the key to a good voice note. Just get in there and get out. Don't need a hi, don't need a bye, don't need greetings. Just what's the point? It's like the way I like meetings.
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I gave up that dream a long time ago, so we're throwing it back with Pond.

0: pants and wide-leg jeans, prints from plaid to animal. They also have brands you know and love, like Nike and Levi's, and some that are sure to become your favorites, like Worthington, ANA, and Ashley Graham. And when you join JCPenney Rewards Access today, you can get a $10 cash pass. 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

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A couple days ago, ChatGPT was down, and you would have thought the world was ending the way people were acting on the internet. That just shows you how often people use ChatGPT, like, for everyday simple tasks. It's crazy.

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Your wish is our command. 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

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Wild

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After seven seasons, Kelly Clarkson's show ended last week, and she did one of the most requested karaoke songs. She sang Golden from K-pop Demon Hunters.

0: 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I'm Kayla. 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

Wild 95.5. So I finally got around to trying the chili lime chips that Chipotle came out with last week. They're disgusting. 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Let me not say all that. It just...

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Doesn't it feel good that it's a short work week? Shout out to Labor Day weekend for giving us this 4-day work week. I'm Kayla, at Kayla Thomas 40 on socials. Rihanna is on. It's Rude Boy.

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Fun fact, Katy Perry revealed that she met the love of her life while on tour. She credits the Lifetime's tour for bringing her to her now boo, Justin Trudeau.

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1: Golden with Huntrix. 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She sang it on the very last episode of her show and killed it. No wonder it was the most requested song for Kelly Oki. 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

The Palm Beach's number one hit music station, Wild 95.5. I'm Kayla, and it's time for me to get out of here. You can follow me on socials at KaylaThomas40. Adele is on now. It's Rolling in the Deep.

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1: And she's been doing it for like 25 years and still was able to sell like $700 million on this last tour, killing it. 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

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Hey, it's Colt. 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

0: 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All right, we got a group full of people. What up? How are we feeling today?
1: What's up?
0: And maybe y'all can help me decide what I should have for a snacky, okay? Should I have an apple, or are we thinking about cheese curds? Which one?
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0: That's what I'm talking about.